just ways to fly, easy to take. You could take me in 4 hours, make me a deal, and they are peace, take it all, just stay up.

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There goes our question of the day, talking about DJs this morning. And that one, I guess I'll send out to everyone whose requests I did not play, because I'm sure they're yelling right now, hang the DJ. Though we did that request, get that request from Eric in Kensington, Maryland. Also Molly from Connecticut.

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the nieces of Bobby Womack and grandchildren of Sam Cooke, the Womack sisters, here on WFUV with that song, If I Let You, off their debut album, self-titled, out now on Daptone Records. And they are going to be here in New York City this fall playing Music Hall of Williamsburg, Baby's All Right, and the Apollo. I am Alisa Lee here with one for all my dogs out there. It's Houndmouth and Sedona on FUV.

That is Yaz, the duo from England of Alison Moyet and Vince Clark. In the early 80s, Yaz with Don't Go, the Jesus and Mary chain, gave us Sometimes, Always. Here's new music from the artist Michigander. It's Freaking Out.

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1: It's WFUV New York. Wherever you are, we'll be there with you.

It's WFUV New York, member-supported public media from Fordham University. On air, online, and always commercial-free.